Not Christmas without a bit of gospel. How you doing? Adam Mills for the next 60 minutes on State of the Art Radio. On this Christmas Eve Eve. Got an hour of tunes coming up that I played over the last 12 months. Not the cream of the crop. Gonna save that for New Year's Eve.

Bit of a nostalgia show tonight. Playing all the stuff from the last 12 months. Or some of the stuff from the last 12 months. That one definitely reminds me of summers in Bournemouth. Artful Dodger. Off to Madison's. Good times. Play that for Lee Clark. Better known as Ribsy. Over Pompey Way. Have a good Christmas, mate. Hope we will catch up for lunch in the new year, yeah? Reminisces up to 100. Out to the boss man, Mr. Mike Artwell. Dry as a bone.

Mr. Alan Cotman loves a slice of that. Real Love, OG 91 version. Dry as a bone. Stay the old radio with Adam Mills. Back in the day tonight. Just sifting through some of the stuff we played over the last 12 months. Change your groove.

Tammy Payne. Shout out to Lisa and Nathan Wake. Cutting the rug in the kitchen disco. Have a great Christmas, both of you. I'll speak to you on the flip. Brand new heavies. Stay the Art Radio with Adam Mills.

So I'm out and about again on the 24th, tomorrow night, Christmas Eve. Taking a road trip down to Bournemouth. Playing out at Thirsty's. Post Office Road just off Richmond Hill. In conjunction with Middle Main Management. Going to be doing 8 till midnight. Got to get home. Got to get that head on the pillow before Santa comes. That's tomorrow night. If you fancy, if you're in and around Bournemouth Town Centre, please come in and say hi. Old school soul, R&B. And of course some house as well. Be good to see you.

Just over 20 minutes of the show left to go. Gonna keep it some OJ Swing. Intro.

Out to Steve Madoo. Regular listener of the show. Great to have you aboard. Have a great Christmas, my man, and a good new year. Also, shout out to Ronnie stateside. Anyone else listening stateside, have a fantastic holiday season. Don't forget, if you want to listen back to any of the shows, they are all available on the Back in the Day Facebook page. Failing that, jump on the Mixcloud. You'll find them all there. What a tune. Portrait.

Next week's show is going to be an hour of classics. So if you were at the last Limey's event and you remember the last 3 hours when me and Brady just did one after the other, there's going to be something like that, but like watered down to an hour. Get you in the mood for New Year's Eve, you know what I'm saying? Bit of Loose Ends, Gwen McRae, Patrice Rushen, maybe Michael Jackson, Luther. You get the drift. If you fancy hearing something on that show, just drop me a line and I'll get it into the 60 minutes.

Shout out to Mr. Sobo, Stu Britton. Thank you for all the gigs. Looking forward to the ones in the new year.

Have a great Christmas, mate. And I got to give a big shout out to Nathan Bryan. 2023 was the year I picked up the headphones again. And it was down to him. Thank you, much love and respect. W-E-L-O-V-E 108. Have a great Christmas, mate.

a Spike Lee joint. Take it from Fight the Power, Spike Lee. Public Enemy. Only got about 5 minutes left of the show left to go.

As always, time's caught up with us. Come to the end of yet another episode. Don't forget, if you're in and around the Bournemouth area tomorrow, I'll be down in Thirsties off Richmond Hill. 8 till 12. Just having a good Christmas Eve, really. And if you want to listen back to any of the shows, hop on the Facebook page. And finally, if you want to hear a tune next week on the classic show to get your party started for the new year, drop me a line. Until then, it's Millsy out. Peace.

0: an event as traditional as Thanksgiving, as patriotic as the 4th of July, and as anticipated as any Christmas morning. Oh, yes. This is Paul Mallon's Soulforce Show. Can you
1: Well, I hope you can feel the force. Welcome along to the Soulforce Show with me, Paul Mallon, and what a show we've got for you this week. My word, we've got Chic, we've got Marvin Gaye, we've got the Isley Brothers, we've got a New York spin on the big wheel to see how many New York songs we get to play. The Cheesy Disco Dancefloor Filler is a 70s classic. You're going to be singing along with it, you just won't be able to help yourself. But first of all, here's Boogie Nights. Comes from Heatwave. I'm Paul Mallon.

And there you go, Boogie Nights from Heatwave here on the Soulfour Show with me, Paul Mallon. Now, the next band were kind of the Ed Sheeran of their day, I reckon, because this next track was their fifth release from their album, which went top 10. In fact, it made it to number 2 for a couple of weeks back in 1974. Why didn't it get to number 1? Because Billy Don't Be a Hero stopped it. Anyway, this was from an album that got them their fifth gold disc. It's You Make Me Feel Brand New, and it comes from the Stylistics here on the Soulforce Show.

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A party sound that has got somebody into the courts recently. You know the one. Got to give it up. Comes from Marvin Gaye.

0: You're about to find out how my mind works now. We played You Make Me Feel Brand New, and that made me think of a song for this week's Cheesy Disco Dance Floor Filler. Like I say, it was a 70s, like, real banger. Everyone danced to it. On Top of the Pops, he danced like a loon.
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0: 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Oh, yes.

Well, this next song was written by Hank Crosby, Smokey Robinson and Stevie Wonder. But this is Smokey Robinson's version with the Miracles.

Welcome to the Soul Force Show. You know how I said the Stylistics was, it was their fifth album, fifth release from the album, and their fifth gold disc. Well, this is also a fifth album for somebody, this time Melba Moore. It's a track called This Is It, written by Van McCoy in 1976.

Well, that's a way to end a song, isn't it? Dramatic. We're getting lost in music on the first hour. The second hour of the show is funk. Funky, disco, jazz funk,

0: Well, I said just before this song that the first hour, the second hour is funk, the first hour is soul. So let's play something really soulful for you now. Well, you've got Teddy Pendergrass and you've got Lou Rawls. This is Lou Rawls with a track called Lady Love. And after this, we're going to New York. We're going to spin the wheel to see how many New York songs we play. Only on the Soul Force Show.
1: Lady

0: Well, there you go. 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And it's going to be...
1: three.
0: Well, if you're going to do New York, you better do Native New Yorker, Casual Odyssey.

and from Native New Yorker to a song written by a Native New Yorker who based it on the I Heart New York. It's called I Love New York. It was written by Metropolis, and all of the profits were donated to the city to promote itself around the world.

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That's I Love New York, or I Heart New York from Metropolis. I can never find it in my database. I never know what to type in. But I do for this one, From New York to LA. Just type that in, or type in Patsy Gallant.

But of course, not everything is on a database. This one is a real single. And as we're going from New York to LA, we might as well go to Oakland in LA and the Pointer Sisters with Jump.

Now, you're not going to believe about this next song by the Isley Brothers, Summer Breeze. It was originally by the Seals and Croft, but when the Isley Brothers released it, they performed it on Soul Train, the TV show, in 1974. What number did it get to in the American charts? Number 60. You're kidding me. Well, you can say that, but number 60, 6-0. But in the UK, it got to 16, 1-6. It's the Isley Brothers, Summer Breeze.

old younger Isley Ernie plays his guitar for you. It just gives me time to say, if you want to get in touch with the show, just send me an email, paul@thesoulforceshow.co.uk, or go to the website www.thesoulforceshow.co.uk, and you can find out all about The Soul Force Show, or even on Facebook at The Soul Force Show. 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

Hey, how are you doing out there? You know you were good to the last drop. You know what it's got. Hello and welcome. You know what it's got to keep it there. To another independent soul and R&B show. You know what it's got to get that woman. With me, Robbie J. You've got me for the next hour. Oh,

Coming up later on, my track of the week. Followed by short mixes. I like to do my little mix.

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Absolutely fantastic. I just can't wait till we can go back to concerts. 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That's Maxwell.

some classic independent soul. Beverly Brown. Love you, yes.

This is a remake of the band called Deja. You and Me Tonight. This is my track of the week. The Sound of Groove Association featuring Deborah Bell.

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Keep Rising to the Top. 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
1: All aboard!
2: 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I call it housework. 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I call it housework.

No, no, no, I don't think you understand what I'm asking. Let me repeat. This particular human won't stop until the last dance is satisfied. Because guess what?

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This is Soundwave, starting off with a little bit of house, then we're going to drop it into some dance music, and then I'm going to bring it back into some house, and then it will be the end of the show, unfortunately. Right, so let's get into it.

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Right, one more song to go. If you want to listen to this again, it will be on my Mixcloud later on, Conor Fagan Mills. So let's get into that last track in the next few minutes.

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Hope you've enjoyed. Reminder, if you want to catch this again, it will be on my Mixcloud, Conor Fagan Mills. Until next week, see you soon.

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1: All aboard!
2: 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I call it housework. I call it housework. 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

Lucas Seto. And a track called What Turns You On.

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0: You, your weather forecast. You know, today looks like
1: Luther Vandross.
0: You know, to be perfectly honest,
1: lovely day
0: in the sky. 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
1: Hope you're all having a lovely day out there.

Jeffrey Williams. I'm digging you. Like an old school record. Tune.

Yep, that's my track of the week. Jeffrey Williams. And I'm digging you. Like an old school record. Still got half an hour left. So if you just joined, where have you been?

Still got some more good stuff to cram in. So stay locked on. And tuned in. State of the Art Radio. With me, Robbie J.

must apologize. This track is in fact Tiana Blake, Interruptions. The last track was Comfortable by Rebecca Garton.

Just time for a few more from me, Robbie J, on the Independent Soul and R&B show. He said road show.

Soulpa Free with you. Free Sia. Another one I can't pronounce. The track's called Save All My Kisses.

Thanks for sticking with me for the last hour. And State of the Art Radio. On the independent soul and R&B show. Hope you enjoyed the show. And I hope you're back with me for some more next week.

0: good start to the show. Nice and relaxed. The Mamas and the Papas. Monday. Oh, yeah. The worst day of the week. Back to work or back to school. Hideous.
1: The very best of Motown with Terry Jones.

So I hope you're all right this morning, having your brekkie in bed. You lucky people, having a lie in. Gladys Knight of Pips. Maybe don't change your mind. Oh, I won't. I'll stay in for another half an hour. Give us a nudge, darling, when it's time to get up.

tracks of all time. Martha Reeves and the Vandellas. Jimmy Mack, When Are You Coming Back? 1967. Good morning to you. Good morning, good morning. Terry Jones and all our yesterdays through until midday today. I hope it's going to be a nice day for you. If you've got the day off today, you've got plenty of time to do whatever you want to do.

Different version, huh? Caught you out there. Michael Jackson from 72. A very young Michael Jackson. And my girl. Yeah. Don't tell anyone, will you? No.

0: guy. He was born in Toronto on May the 11th, 1939. R. Dean Taylor. There you go. And there's a ghost.
1: Ghost?
0: In my house. Sorry, I can't do Scooby-Doo. But I can do Stevie Wonder, because he's Mr. Know-It-All.

0: Yeah.
1: Stevie Wonder. 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So we're into Motown, says. Just feel like doing a bit of Motown, I suppose. Like it so much. Do you know what I'm going to do? I'm going to play another one.

so we've got no voice for you in this opening hour. But we have got Reverse coming up in the next 45 minutes time. Back to back, two of them from the Wonder of Stevie, the eighth wonder of the world.

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The Elgins, remember them? The big in 66 and Good Lovin'. Yeah. Oh, yeah. Now you remember this. These are the Four Tops from 1980, this was. Going Loco down in Acapulco. This is State of the Art Radio with Terry Jones. Keep it here.

Number one from the 60s are the fabulous Supremes, Baby Love. Oh, it's very young, very young. Or was I born then? I didn't think I was. I'm not saying anymore, Plenty to go then in this first hour. What have we got? Four songs to come before we venture further, deeper into the day.

Gary Wells. And my guy, have you heard my girl from young Michael Jackson at the beginning of the show? Yeah, not long now, in this hour. 9 minutes left, to be precise.

say Betty Boop, boop boop be doop. I think he did, I think he did. Function at the Junction, 66. Shorty Long. Taking a mickey out of his size, are they? Or was that his real name? Didn't do very well in the UK Top 40. Only reached number 42. 42,000, that is. Only kidding, only kidding. Billy Jackson now, from 72, jumping forward 10 years.

do like that, Millie Jackson. I haven't played it for a long, long time. But this young lady, loved to death. It's Thelma Houston, and she did a great cover, Don't Leave Me This Way. But this isn't it. 1979 we go back to now. Saturday night, Sunday morning. Yeah. Bringing back the good times, State of the Art Radio. With Terry Jones, keep it locked on.

love that song. It's Emmy, More Than This, Roxy track, that, yeah? Or was it Brian Ferry? Can't remember, but there is reason why I've played that. Guess what the reason is? Guess, I bet you can't. Come on, guess. Yeah, you guess. What? No. It's because of this. Roxy music. See what I did there? Love is the drug. Shh.

0: Tether. 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

0: I've got that live somewhere. 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Yeah. Yazoo, only you. Of course, Alison Moyet there, 82. 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You know what I mean?
1: Hey, Tezza. 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

like you. 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What are you laughing at? 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And your boy. There was a bloke in our school, a teacher called Gus. He was always doing that, you boy. Winton Boys, if you ever went there. This is Disco Tex and a Sexolette now. And Get Dancing from 75. And Reverse is next. Just to warn you, and we're going to play it three times wrong. Yeah, we are. 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
1: Tezza.
0: Hello, Tanya.
1: Reverse time now on the radio.
0: Yeah, bless you. Cotton socks. Right, so on the radio, that's where we are. So here we go then. Three times wrong, and then we're going to play it again. One time wrong, and then give you the answers. What do you think then? Any good?

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I'm good to you, playing it a couple of times there. No more, no more. You've had enough. Barry Blue now. Remember this from 73? Dancing on a Saturday night, yeah. This was all the rage then, you know. Bell-bottom trousers, yeah. High-heeled boots. 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

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Mr. Soft from 74. Yeah. Bringing back the good times. Terry Dactyl now. And the Dinosaurs, better known as Jonathan King, with the Seaside Shuffle.

0: Lovely stuff. On the seashore, pterodactyl and the dinosaurs with the seaside shovel. Yeah.
1: Hey, Tezza.
0: Hello, Tanya. Here again, are you?
1: Reverse time now on the radio.
0: Okay, sweetie. Who is it then? Come on then. Shall I give you the answer? Shall I? It was the Carpenters, of course. Did you get it right? Did you?

Are we organised on this show? No, we're not. No, of course we're not. Played a Sparks earlier and I liked it so much, I bought the company. I thought I'd play two more. There's two more back to back then. From the lovely Sparks Brothers. Yeah. Get in the swing, and before that was Amateur Hour.

the Sweets, Alexander Graham Bell. Alexander. Before that, the Slade? Slade, with Noddy Holder. Oh, yeah. Because I Love You. Mud, Moonshine, Sally. And two from Sparks, Amateur Hour. And Get in the Swing.

So I do hope you've prepared your room to smooch into, whether it be the lounge or upstairs in the bedroom. The rose petals all over the place. Don't forget, you've got to hoover it up later. Kate Robbins, More Than In Love. And there you go with Air Supply. I'm all out of love, but I hope you're not. Keep it with us. Keep it locked on. It's Love at 11 with Terry Jones all yesterday on State of the Art Radio.

One month ago today, I was happy as a lark. But now, I go for walks, to the movies, maybe to the park. I have a seat on the same old bench to watch the children play. You know, tomorrow is their future. But for me, just another day. They all gather around me. They seem to know my name. We laugh, tell a few jokes, but it still doesn't ease my pain. I know I can't hide from a memory, though day after day I've tried. I keep saying she'll be back, but today, again, I

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1: This has got to be the saddest day of my life. I called you here today for a bit of bad news. I won't be able to see you anymore because of my obligations and the ties that you have. We've been meeting here every day. And since this is our last day together, I want to hold you just one more time. When you turn and walk away, don't look back. I want to remember you just like this. 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

0: Dorothy Moore and Misty Blue. Just to recap then on what we played in this Love at 11. Start off with Kate Robbins, More Than In Love. Then Air Supply, All Out of Love. The Chi Lights, Have You Seen Her? Another one from the Chi Lights, Kiss and Say Goodbye. And there you are, Misty Blue, Dorothy Moore. Hope you enjoyed this sesh. Yeah. Now you got to tidy up. Tidy up with all the rose petals everywhere. But it was worth it. Smooching with your loved ones, wasn't it? Wasn't it? Oh, yeah. 20 minutes of fun. All right. Wakey, wakey, then. Here we go. Barry White now. Let the music play. Oh, yes. Oh, yes.
1: Yes,

So you want to get ready a pen and paper then? It's almost on us already. Come on, concentrate now. Yeah, bits and pieces are what I'm on about. So you want a pen and paper, 1 to 10 down the left-hand side, and see if you can get all 10 right today. Kraftwerk. Oh, yes. 81 then, number one, top of the pile, with the model. Do you know any models? Yeah, I do know a couple. What was that? Getting electrocuted.

0: Elvis Costello. What a good year for the Roses.
1: It's been a good year for the Roses.
0: Absolutely. I've got some roses outside my kitchen window. Coming on really well, they are. Right, are you ready for this then?
2: 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See how many you can get right. 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

0: Just Reminiscing, Just Reminiscing. Human League Mix. Don't you want me? Of course we do. We love you. 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Right, are you ready for the answers then? Here they come.
1: Okay, my loves. Here comes those answers to Terry's Bits and Pieces. How many did you get right, my little darlings?
0: Thick and fast.
2: TJ's Bits and Pieces.
0: Yeah.
2: 10 snippets of different artists.
0: Here we go, here we
2: See
0: go.
2: See how many you can get right. Good luck.
0: Lydia, are you listening? Are you? One or two this week? I'm going to stick my neck out and say one. Number one was the Carpenters. Did you get that? Did you? No. You might have got this. I'll give you this. Bewitched 2. Chic, number 3. Cher, 4. You might have got that one. Might have done. Might. But you wouldn't have got this. I don't think so. Number 5, Classic Nouveau.
3: And the magnificent
0: Dave and Ansel Collins.
3: I'm back, but the shaker was so bold.
0: At 6.
3: Stormy.
0: Sound of Soul. David Bowie, number 7.

0: Daryl Hall and John Oates at number 8. Bet you want me to. Frankie Valli. Late December. But back in 63. And finally, oh, you would have got this one. Number 10, Belinda Carlisle. I reckon then I'll give you 3 at a push, I reckon, there.
1: That's it. How well did you do?
0: Yeah.

0: bit of meatloaf there, but only just a little bit, only the crust. That's all you're getting. Dead Ringer for Love. This 3 hours has whizzed on by, I tell you. But it's been a pleasure doing the show for you this morning on State of the Art Radio. All our yesterdays with Terry Jones. I love mucking about. Shouldn't really get told off by the governor. Gotta be serious, gotta be serious. So we got about 16 minutes to go before we gotta scupper out of here and make way for the next presenter. Yes.
1: Turn up, Terry. Yes, I dare you. Now it's time to crank it up. Why not?

lovely Chrissy Hynde and the Pretenders. 81, a message of love. Met these down the Fox in 81. When this was out, Spandau Ballet and Muscle Bound.

So I don't know what your plans are later on for today. I've got loads to do. Got to ride my horse. Not really. This is Tampol Tudor. Sort of a thousand men. Yeah. Oh, yeah. Love it. Love it. Love it. Have a good day today, whatever you're doing. And I'll see you next week. One more to go and we're out of here.

also wherever you may be in the world. Hope your day is a great one. Here in the UK, it's almost midday. It's time for me to say ta-ta. Till 7 days' time, 9 o'clock in the morning. Do it all again on Steady the Art Radio. All our yesterdays with Terry Jones. Tell your friends. Go on, I dare you. And we'll play out now with Altered Images. Ta-da!

Absolute legend. Love that lady, Olivia Newton-John. Steve Miller Band. Remember this one? We are doing 80s, state of the art radio.

for the boy, Denise Williams, I saw last year live, and she's great. 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She is a girl that just wants to have fun.

Girls just want to have fun. 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It's 80s at Artie's 80s. State of the Art Radio.

Right, I play the next tune and it reminds me of a time with my mate, my great mate Mark Lucas, Steve Williams, Charles Darby, and I think Charles was actually getting married. And this record was massive at the time. I don't know why. I don't know why it reminds me of these times.

Big shout out to my man Gaz White. I know he'd like something like that. Catch him on his 360 show every Friday night between 8 and 9. You never know what he's going to do next. He could even play this.

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What a legend. He had so many good tunes. Something for Mr. Brown. Mr. Russell Brown will love this.

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You know what I mean? You won't catch me dancing that. But Bruce Springsteen. Everybody loves a bit of Brucey. What about a bit of Prince?

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Everybody wants to rule the world. 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They kind of did. Their music is fantastic. That's a great track. Massive number one for a-ha in the 80s.

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Yes, yes, yes. Give me some folks up on the floor so we can get down like we've done before.

You've been listening to the original PJ. Catch him again. Same time, same place. State of the Art Radio.

0: Good evening. Do not attempt to adjust your radio. There is nothing wrong. We have taken control as to bring you this special show. We will return it to you as soon as you are grooving. 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
1: 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Oh, me? 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My motto is...

E-F-U-N-K, y'all. 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Doing it to you in 3D. So groovy that I dig me. Once upon a time called now. Somebody say, is there funk after death? 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

0: 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Well, all right. 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Sound like it got a 3 on it, though, to me. 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It was cool. But can you imagine Doobie in your funk? 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W-E-F-U-N-K. 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
1: Until the morning.
0: Starting the show with this one, a dub plate, brand new from myself. 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

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You crossing the line.

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0: out sunshine. In a bag, I'm useless, but not for long. 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
1: See, I'm out of there. Ed Case VIP mix of Clint Eastwood. Exclusive. It's coming on.

once again, thank you very much for tuning in. It's State of the Art Radio, Club Classics again on a Monday. 2 hours of the huge tunes from yesteryear. Hopefully bringing back your memories. Driving around in your car. Alpine stereo or Goodman's. The parcel shelf on the back. Nice to get my mate to cut the holes in and the wood in the back. If you're really flush in the later 90s, the CD changer. A Pioneer pull-out you could put under the seat. Driving around in your Vauxhall Novas or Astras. Oh, yeah. Guru Josh there, Infinity. That was the original mix. That was number 5 in February 1990. And, of course, 2008 K-Class remixed it. That is the original Guru Josh there. Sadly, not with us anymore. And before that, a huge tune at the time, not really big in the charts, but it was massive. Just to dance to that. That was PKA, Let Me Hear You Say Yeah. Going right back to 1990 as well. As always, the house, the trance, the rave in there. Oso sample as well. Using another disco sample. All to come in the next 2 hours or so. Club Classics, State of the Art Radio. Going through some of my M People stuff the last couple of weeks, then we have found another one which was huge in the charts. At least to warm up with was really nice. A top 10 hit again. M People this time, Sight for Sore Eyes. Do you remember this one? Hello.

Club Classics on State of the Art Radio. Hope you're enjoying your Monday. Getting towards December already. Wow, it's going so quick. Bobby Brown, of course, My Prerogative. That's number 17 in October 95. That Joe Tivanelli light mix there. Of course, the original was at number 6 in December of 88. And before that, M People. And Heather Small, of course. Sight for Sore Eyes. Got to number 6 in November 1994. If you do get a chance, I know they say this a lot, but you've got to record BBC 4, around about 8-ish, on a Friday night, Top of the Pops, 1991 at the moment, and had the Bass Heads on there, and even had Heather Small on there a few weeks ago, for the first ever outing on Top of the Pops. Well worth a watch, a lot of the tunes we play, and the videos, of course, they show, and them trying to do the live acts with their keyboards not plugged in, and getting different singers as well. So we got the chance, the rave still to come. A couple of nice warm-up tunes there. Some more on the way. A couple of house tunes back in the day that were really big. So then we're going to play some Lonnie Clark now. K-Class remixing this one. And this is called You.

Class remixes back to back. DeLacy, Hideaway. Of course, Deep Dish was the huge tune at the time. But Ken Class asked for Deconstruction to do a set of remixes, and that was one of them. Got to number 9 though in September 1995. And before that, Lonnie Clark there. Got to number 28 in January 94. We used to warm up with that one. And big with the House Heads. I'm talking about the House Heads. Two house tunes back to back. One was a massive chart tune, one was a huge club tune. All the big players were playing this at the time. A bit of Liberation and a Liberation.

Once again, the Dutch bringing us great house music back in the day. The Goodman, Give It Up. Of course, now they're called Chocolate Puma. I got to number 5 in October 1993. And another huge tune from 93, massive in the clubs, Liberation and Liberation. Used to glass collect that back in the day. All the big players used to play that on house scene. But today's O-Serve sample coming up very soon. Make sure rave, trance, and the house in there. Everybody enjoying your Monday Club Classics on State of the Art Radio. I think it's time for a bit of chicane now. Good to hear this one again. A bit of salt water.

classics on Stay Tuned to the Art Radio. Thanks for joining us again. Bit of Grace there, Not Over Yet. I got to number 6 in April 1995. And before that, Chicane, Salt Water. I got to number 6 in June of 1999. Good to hear those two again. Bringing back those memories. Smoke machines, all the fast lights. Right, Oso Sample on the way. Some huge faster trance tunes. And of course, now it's time for the rave. Let's start with this one.

Two great tunes back to back on the Rave Era. Terrorize is Just a Feeling, huge in 92. And before that, Sons of Loop de Loop. And that was Far Out. Got to number 36 in February 1992. Why brings that time? As always, around about this time, it's time for today's Oh So Sample. I'm going to play you a tune. And then afterwards, the tune this guy sampled to make it a massive club hit. And a tune from May of 1999, got to number 12, Pete Helenow and his Big Love. And after this, a huge disco classic from 1979 that he used to sample to make this a huge club hit. Here we go, today's Oh So Sample.